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1: This is a faithful saying and worthy of all acceptation, that Christ Jesus came into the world to save sinners. The Son of God gave His life at Calvary to bear your sins, and rose again from the dead, that He might become your Lord and Savior. Salvation is in Him. Forgiveness of sins, peace, joy, and satisfaction are found only in Him. He is our peace, in whom we have redemption through His blood, the forgiveness of sins. He that hath the Son hath life. Be it known unto you therefore, men and brethren, that through this man is preached unto you the forgiveness of sins, and by him all that believe are justified from all things, from which ye cannot be justified by the law of Moses. To him give all the prophets witness, that through his name whosoever believed in him shall receive remissions of sins. For there is one God, and one mediator between God and man, the man Christ Jesus. 1 Timothy chapter 2, verse 5. As many as received him, to them gave he power to become the sons of God.

0: Hello, my friend. Welcome to Bible Tract Echoes. Thank you so much for joining us today. Today, my Bible is open to Philippians chapter 2. You might want to turn there as well. Now, listen, dear friend, if you have been listening to Bible Tract Echoes this week, you know that this is a rather special week. I have been interviewing Pastor Shahid Kaleem. He is our key co-worker in the country of Pakistan, and last year, 2015, he and his distributors printed 1.3 million of our gospel tracts there, and God showed up to help them, and there are thousands coming to Christ, and we're going to continue that interview today with him. He's going to be reading from Philippians chapter 2 in just a moment, verses 10 and 11. But I want you to be ready and continue to be just honoring and glorifying God for what he has been doing. Yesterday, we talked about God was at work in 2015 among the Taliban. 100,000 of our gospel tracts reached people that are connected with the Taliban, not only because there were gospel workers ready, but also God showed up with an earthquake, which opened the door for more work. But Brother Shahid, welcome back to Bible Tract Echoes. Thank you so much for being with us. And I hope that our people are enjoying the interview, but welcome to the broadcast.
1: Thank you, Brother Mark. And it's a privilege for me to be here with you people.
0: I said our Bibles are open to the book of Philippians. Brother Shahid, would you read, and read in English, not in Urdu, Philippians 2, verses 10 and 11. These verses express rather clearly why it is we are doing our gospel work.
1: It shows that at the name of Jesus, every knee should bow of things in heaven and things in earth and things under the earth, and that every tongue should confess that Jesus Christ is Lord, to the glory of God the Father.
0: Amen to that. That is our goal, seeing people come to Christ, that they might give honor and glory to not just their Creator, but to their Savior. We have been trying to share some testimonies this week of people who have come to Christ. Today, Brother Shahid has a testimony of a man who came to Christ, but now this testimony is how this believer has become a servant of the gospel. Brother Shahid, you have a testimony there. Share that with us.
1: Oh, we have many testimonies, and one of them I'm going to share with you people today. And it says, "Greeting to you once again, grace and peace be multiplied unto you through God. I had informed you about the material I received, okay, and have done a good job for winning the souls for Christ. Pastor, I say thanks for all these, and may the God of our Lord Jesus bless you abundantly through all his riches. We have been doing this since we received the packages, and we have seen that God is using these tracts. We are leading many sinners to Christ, as I told you, supplying the materials house to house. We are doing evangelism everywhere to show them the way to God, and even baptizing. Pastor, we still need more material because people are asking and we do not have. I also have need of Bibles. We hope that these materials, your prayer, guidance, direction, support will help us to reach out with our team. We also need you and your team for a seminar. May the God of Israel bless you abundantly as you do his work, your brother in Christ." Amen.
0: Amen. There is a man who did not grow up in Christianity, grew up in a different culture, grew up in a different religion, but the gospel worked in his life, and now he is wanting to see the gospel work in other lives. This man wanting a seminar, he wants a seminar so that he and his workers can be even more thoroughly trained, but they're not waiting till they are totally trained. They're doing gospel work now, and we all should be doing that. Dear friend, let me take a moment here. We just had another testimony about how gospel tracts are having an impact in the country of Pakistan. They're having an impact all over the world, and they can have an impact in our own country as you and I who know Christ will use them. I want to give you a complete sample packet, which contains one each of all of our English gospel tracts. There are 42 English gospel tracts in that sample packet. At the end of our broadcast, my announcer is going to be making known to you how to contact us, giving us your name and your address. If you'll give us that, we will almost always, the next business day's mail, send you out that free sample packet. One of the tracts that's in that sample packet is in my hand right now. It's entitled, Seven Questions Boys and Girls Ask. Seven Questions Boys and Girls Ask. We're coming into the summer season here in our country. Many vacation Bible schools will be held. Many backyard clubs are going on. Here is a great, great tool for helping to lead boys and girls to Christ. And the nice thing about this track is that you can give it to a child who does not have any background whatsoever in the things of the Bible. They may have never gone to church before. They don't come from a Christian family. There are seven questions here. The first one is this: who is God? Well, that's an important question for a person to want to receive Christ as Savior. We've got to begin with the basics. Who is God? Then the next question, who is Jesus? And the questions go on from there. Now, friend, I want to give you this track. I want you and I to become partners in reaching our nation for the gospel. So please have pen and paper ready so when my announcer makes our contact information known, you can jot it down, give us your name and mailing address. I want to come back to our interview here with Brother Shahid today. Brother Shahid, you have some basic needs. What is the first, what is the greatest key need that you and the believers in Pakistan have right now?
1: We need to print 1.5 million gospel tracts right now.
0: Wow. We printed 1.3 million last year. You're saying you need 1.5 million now. Why do you have a need to print 1.5 million more tracts?
1: As we have explained in our previous discussion, that we distributed our literature in different areas, and we received hundreds of requests from the same areas because these have large population. As Pakistan population is considered about 220 million, the dire need of the printing is because there are millions of Hindus and Muslims population, and they really want to know about the true and living God. And there are many who are tired of worshiping idol gods. And we have a vision to reach those people with the gospel of Jesus Christ, as Jesus commanded to go throughout the world and preach the gospel to every nation, so that at the name of Jesus, every knee should bow, of those in heaven and of those on earth and of those under the earth, and every tongue should confess that Jesus Christ is Lord.
0: All right, 1.5 million more. Now, friend, to me, my immediate question is, why do we need 1.5 million more? Well, there's still more people to be reached, and the ones they have reached are looking for more information. But, Brother Shahid, how much does it cost there to print 1.5 million tracts inside of Pakistan?
1: The cost will be about $22,000.
0: Right now, you do not have that money at hand to do this work. When do you hope to begin to do this printing?
1: We hope that we can start this printing in May, in the mid of the May.
0: Well, my brother, the people that are listening to this are listening to this at the first week of May, which means if any of our listeners would like to help and be a part of reaching your country for Christ and be involved in this printing, that they need to act rather quickly. And may I say here, dear listener friend, if that is something that does interest you, you can send your gift to Bible Tracts here, and we will be glad to pass that along. We do not take any money out. The money that's sent for Pakistan, all of it goes to Pakistan. Now, we know when you want to start printing, but when do you want to start passing out these tracts?
1: We want to start passing out these tracts in June.
0: Why is the month of June so important to you for getting these tracts ready?
1: In June, the summer vacation will begin. This means that many school students and college students will be available to help us do this gospel work. These students want to be involved. We must have our tracts ready to take advantage of this time. The summer months are important for gospel work in Pakistan.
0: Well, my dear friend, we're trying to share with you what God did in 2015, and we're rejoicing in that. But the people who are believers in Pakistan want God to do more. And so they are praying, they're serving, they're trying to get ready. Would you please pray about the need to print 1.5 million more tracts, and that needs to be done right away. Pray about their need for $22,000 to get that printing done. And if God, again, we want to prompt your heart to be involved in that, please let us know. As he said, the month of June is the vacation time. They have many volunteers available during that point in time. We have been talking this week, and particularly today, about the fact that God has a heart for people. Every knee will eventually bow, and every tongue will eventually confess that Jesus Christ is Lord. We want the people in my country, Shahid wants the people in Pakistan, to be able to bow before they meet God at his throne of judgment. They want them to bow in surrender, repentance, and salvation, and be able to receive Christ as Savior. They don't want their friends, their family members, their relatives, and so on in Pakistan to have to stand before God as their judge, that because they've never received Christ. They do not want anybody to be in want to hear the gospel, to receive the gospel, and gospel tracts are such a vital tool. Perhaps you're listening today, and you do not know Jesus Christ as Savior. You are just as lost in sin as any person in Pakistan or any person in China or India, wherever. You need a Savior. Your tongue must confess that Jesus Christ is Lord. You must receive Christ as your Savior. Do so

merit God's gift by your good deeds. 3. Salvation is in a person. The Son of God, Jesus Christ, died on the cross for sinners, was buried, and rose again. He is alive at the Father's right hand. He alone gives eternal life. This life is in His Son. It is not the golden rule you need. You need the one who gave it. It is not the Sermon on the Mount, but the one who preached it. Not the principles of Jesus, but the person Jesus. Let's not ignore the rule. Obeying it surely makes the world a better place, but it was never designed to provide forgiveness for our sins. To enter heaven, you need Jesus Christ Himself, not His ethics. As many as received Him, to them gave He power to become the sons of God. There is no other way to be saved from your sin. Pray to the Lord with a repentant heart. By faith, receive Jesus as your Savior from sin.

He is not here. No, of course, the Lord Jesus Christ is not on the cross. He is also not in the grave. This man, Christ Jesus, is alive today in the body of flesh and bones in which he was crucified and buried. He is in heaven, and he offers eternal life to all who will receive him as Savior. Eternal life is not found in religion, in worship of any object, or any creed or morality. Eternal life is found only in this man, the Lord Jesus Christ, the virgin-born God-man. Neither is there salvation in any other, for there is none other name under heaven among men whereby we must be saved. Through the forgiveness of sins, this life is in his Son. The Lord Jesus is man. He died at Calvary to bear your sins, who his own self bear our sins.

sins in his own body on the tree. 1 Peter chapter 2, verse 24. Then he rose from the dead and is in heaven today. He was buried, and he rose again the third day. 1 Corinthians chapter 15, verse 4. When he had by himself purged our sins, he sat down at the right hand of the Majesty on high. Hebrews chapter 1, verse 3. The risen Lord wants to forgive our sins and give you eternal life. The Lord Jesus is the received man. But as many as received him, to them gave he power to become the sons of God, even to them that believe in his name. John chapter 1, verse 12.

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2: 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We don't play some of the hits. We don't play a lot of the hits. We play all.

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2: We don't play some of the hits. We don't play a lot of the hits. We play all the hits.